0: location for new and top quality used cars.
1: Looking like a pretty cruisy drive around Darwin this afternoon. Traffic moving nicely into the city from both Palmerston and the northern suburbs, while around Casuarina, Bandallan Drive and Trower Road are also seeing a good run. Just keep an eye out for crews working near Wishart Road on Tiger Brennan Drive. KFC are dropping 31 deals over 31 days this Christmas in July for you to unwrap in-app. Let the festivities begin. Only available till 10 p.m. Pickup only. The Early Birds with Dan and Duffy, Monday morning from 5:30.
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0: lady, what a night.
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0: The deep break. Let's go. Hey. Turn this time.
2: Oh, God.
0: Let's do the turn.

0: do ultrasounds, and don't forget 20% off vaccinations every second Wednesday. Litchfield Vets now bring veterinary care and products to your home with their mobile vet service. 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

0: holding me back. It's Jonesy Demanda driving you home this Friday afternoon.
1: 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Fast money.
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3: 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Jonesy and Demanda's.
0: Yep, yep. 10 questions, 60 seconds on the clock. You can pass if you don't know an answer. We'll come back to that question if time permits. You get all the questions right, $1,000.
4: You can make it $2,000 by answering a bonus question. But here's the jeopardy. It's double or nothing.
0: You know who's up for jeopardy?
4: Tell me.
0: Tani in Catherine.
4: Hi,
0: hello, Tani.
4: Hi, Tani.
5: Hi, how are you?
0: Are you up for jeopardy, Tani?
5: I'll have a go. Why not?
0: Okay, you know. I'm just trying to build you up a bit there.
4: Yeah.
0: Like I'm building up Amanda for her tilt to win the best Bert Newton presenter.
4: Best popular presenter. It's the Bert Newton Award. How about I say it?
0: Okay, go
4: it's
0: on.
4: It's a Bert Newton Award for the most popular presenter.
0: Yeah, but you don't have to sell it for yourself.
4: Well, apparently I do.
0: Coach, Tani, do we have your support?
5: Of course.
4: Thank you, Tani.
0: See, it's become we now.
4: I know. And I'll say you've given no voting details.
0: So. Okay, I will. Head to tvweekluggage.com.au and follow the prompts.
4: It makes it uncomfortable for me, Brendan.
0: Well, but you told me to say all this before we put Tani on.
4: That is not true, Tani. Tani, let's see what we can do for you. We've got 10 questions, 60 seconds. If you're not sure, say pass. We might have time to come back, all right?
5: No worries.
4: Good luck, Tani, because here we go. Question number one. What do vampires like to drink?

Lindsay.

0: We're here on Mix 104.9. This is The Fishing Game, thanks to Golden Glow Nursing, celebrating 25 years of local care with local nurses. They're a backer of The Fishing Game. You're here with Stephen Close, and we've got Bo Kahn, Managing Director of Nalan Seafoods. Now, Bo, you had previous roles in fisheries management, and obviously a lot of that involved engagement and participation. I remember as a young fella and growing up with you, you were always out bush. You're somewhere in some remote community, you're out in the fishing boat all the time. I remember being a little bit envious of you. You know, it was a great job back then.
1: Oh, look, I think at one stage there, I reckon I had the best job in the world. I'd see mates of mine, you know, at the service station while I'm loading up, getting ice and stuff to go bush, and they're just shaking their head going, where are you going this time? So, you know, whether it was Borroloola, Manangreeta, it didn't matter, down out to Whatair and everywhere else. So it was awesome.
0: So I think you were about 17 years in fisheries by memory?
1: Yep, 17 on the dot.
0: That's a long time. And then obviously you had a lot to do with the Indigenous fishing strategy back then, and what you put forward to government. And I think you had like this natural progression where you started working in a government role, in a cabinet advisory role. Is that right?
1: It wasn't the cabinet advisory. I was with Department of Chief Minister and Cabinet.
0: Right.
1: And that was when there was the local decision-making policy framework that was being implemented.

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